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0: 嗯，
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2: We have invited psychiatric experts for a consultation. The conclusion is that Wei Chongjie's disease shows signs of recovery.
3: Can he still testify if he's temporarily sane?
2: Well, actually, intermittent psychiatric patients can testify if they're not having an episode. But our experts say that it is impossible for Wei Chongjie to recover before the trial.Even to be sane intermittently under hypnotism. Mm. Besides, testimony under hypnosis is inadmissible.
3: Mm. Why is Wei Chongjie back in the hospital?
2: In hopes of a miracle.
3: Is he being treated by a different doctor? Well, then there isn't going to be a miracle now, is there?It's just a pathetic ploy by a desperate crowd trying to allay their fears.

0: Another thing, he's pressing for the fee for the intel again.
1: Put the payment on hold.
0: You said we should be generous the last time.
1: Well, that's when we could still milk him. He doesn't have anything to offer, so now being generous would be kind of stupid, wouldn't it? I don't want to talk about him. Let's talk about something important. Tell me about Lushan Hydraulic.
0: They're preparing for a technical frame evaluation meeting. They seem certain that they will win the lawsuit.
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